call a diamond. Could be a spoonful of gold, yeah. Just a little spoon of your precious love.

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0: Quite easy and obvious, you're bound to die. You're simply going in and coming out.

0: We are also requesting that your team of advisors include a senior officer who is thoroughly experienced in psychological operations.
1: Very well, sir. I think we can provide you with an expert on the subject.

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I'm looking for the blue sky, but I can't find it.

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I'm looking for the blues.

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I'm looking for the blue stars.

I was born. I got a boy charge coming. He's gonna be a son of a gun. He's gonna make pretty women's

I got a mojo too. I got the John the Conqueror. I'm gonna mess with you.

on the seventh day, on the seventh month, the seventh doctor say he was born for good luck, and that you see, I got $700.